buzz. People look at you like you're up to something. You look right back like it ain't nothing. You don't give a fuck. Life is a dream. If you die tomorrow, then you won't be a fiend for the green anymore. 'Cause that's what keeps